89.1 Max FM, the alternative for Aptergrove. Where everything's been a lot better since we changed the name from Downtergrove. We are the Alternative North, 89.1 Max FM.

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1: 89.1 Max FM, the alternative for Severn Bridge. Not to be confused with Port Severn. Pro tip, Severn Bridge is the one with the bridge. Wait a minute. Oh, they both have bridges. Sorry about that. Okay, let's try this again. Severn Bridge, the Severn town with the bridge, but no port. We are the Alternative North, 89.1 Max FM.

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You're handing out sacrifices for anyone who wants less than more. Or more than less. More.

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3: More showers today. Also, the risk of a morning thunderstorm. Quite windy as well. A high around 17. Showers tapering off tonight. A low near 12. For tomorrow, a mix of sun and cloud and a high of 19. Saturday and Sunday are looking sunny with highs in the mid-20s.

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2: Heartbreaking. A ballet performance of Romeo and Juliet has happened in Turkey. Took an unexpected comedic turn when an orange cat, oh, those orange cats, I'll tell you, I love them, wandered onto the stage.

L.A. performance of Romeo and Juliet has happened in Turkey. Took an unexpected comedic turn when an orange cat, oh, those orange cats, I'll tell you, I love them, wandered onto the stage. The cat made its grand entrance during the cinematic scene immediately following Romeo's tragic death. It's captured on video. And just a curious little cat lying down next to the actor, sniffing his head. He's playing dead, right? Batting his hair. The furry actor briefly lost interest when Juliet moved Romeo's body, prompting the cat to stroll over to an onstage table to watch the rest of the scene. Yeah, the cat came out for a curtain call, too. There's Placebo, 89.1 Max FM.

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many thanks and much gratitude for hanging out with me today. Remy Smith. Oh, yeah, he's got a pet in this afternoon. That's going to be cool. There's Gob. Give up the grudge. 89.1 Max FM.

Scouts got a long lens coming down. Got a bombed out Girl Scout line southbound on the ground. Something here I don't get, something here I don't see.

Bleeker, the great unknown, Biff Naked on deck right now. It's Death Cab for Cutie, here to forever. And we are the Alternative North, 89.1 Max FM.

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1: Do you have any controversial street names in your area? The city of Kingston is looking to change the name of Indian Road to something more respectful of indigenous culture. But 85% of people on that street don't want the name changed. I'm thinking Lackley Street in Orillia should be changed to something that more accurately describes the road. Something like Pothole Junction or Driving the Street Has Taken 12 Years Off My Life Boulevard. Here's Blur.

0: it off and piled in the caddy. 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
1: I told you I don't know anything about any setup. You can torture me all you want.
2: Torture you, that's a good idea. 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